0: chers auditeurs ont choisi Top FM. 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
1: Hey, it's been a while since I heard a good song. Sometimes you just want to switch on the radio, and there it is, the most beautiful song you've ever heard coming right at you.

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And if your man gives you trouble just to move out on a double, and you don't let it trouble your brain, cause away goes trouble down the drain. 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
0: Encore plus de hits.
1: 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Each mistake.